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Did you get your Raising Cane's Mega Maroney Edition Collector's Cup yet? Hard to find in some places, just saying. Here's medicine.

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0: Get to drinking in Zach John King. Thanks so much for that request. We've got Morgan Wallen around the corner. Y'all called that one in like three or four times. I promise I'm going to get it done next. You know, being a dad hasn't really changed his songwriting.
1: Being a dad hasn't changed a whole lot about my songwriting process, you know, unless I'm specifically writing a song for him. And I haven't even done, I have not recorded a song like that just because I haven't found the right one or, you know, said the right words. I've written some, but they're just not what I, you know, they didn't turn out how I wanted them to. But, you know, a song like Dying Man, for example, we used a woman in the song, but to me, it's me talking about my son. So I, you know, songs like that take on

0: whole different meaning for me. I mean, I don't have a girlfriend or a wife, so I would be inauthentic if I'm singing a love song about a woman changing my life. You know, that wouldn't feel right to me. But my son did, and that's really where the song hits home with me.
1: Phone number.
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Love it. 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

0: Here's what Josh Ross had to say when I asked him about his musical influences and a whole lot more.
1: Luis Capaldi would be a huge fan. You'd probably hear that in the piano ballad. Steve Earle, such, was the one that got me into country music. You can hear that through some of the songs. And I have so many different influences. We have a song like Mad at Me on the record that's like 808.

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New album out this past Friday from Riley Green. He's everywhere. My name's Justin. It's The Overnight Ride. We'll be everywhere this week. The Voice premieres tomorrow.

Today is National Pepperoni Pizza Day, and I believe there's a fine line between just enough pepperoni and too much pepperoni. Like, I need to see some cheese through the slices. You know what I mean? Like a little peep, a little reveal, some mozzarella. I don't need the whole thing to be hiding the cheese.

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I don't know if Boots made the trek over to Europe with Megan Maroney. My name's Justin. It's the Overnight Ride. Her dog, who's very cute. Met her one time. She was very suspicious of me. But little dogs don't like me. So I laid on the floor. That's how you approach little dogs. Then she started liking me. 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

We started with this one that went number one. Then the next 22 sent to country radio also went number one. 23 in a row, consecutive number ones to start a career. It's Luke Combs, Hurricane, on the Overnight Ride.

0: 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We'll be right back.
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17: We've talked a lot about ultra-processed foods, but here's a new wrinkle. A study out of France zeroed in on preservatives that keep packaged foods from spoiling and linked higher intake of those preservatives to a greater risk of high blood pressure, heart attack, and stroke. Now here's the part that might surprise you. Even some natural-sounding preservatives, like added citric acid and vitamin C, were tied to higher blood pressure. But an important distinction. This is about vitamin C added to processed food, not the vitamin C in an actual orange. So keep eating your fruit. Still, the practical takeaway is a familiar one. Eat fresh whole foods whenever you can. And when you need convenience, frozen is a smart bet. Those foods are preserved by cold, not chemicals. And as always, the more ingredients you can pronounce, the better. I'm Dr. Sanjay Gupta, helping you live a better life.
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2: Main stage. They've moved out to Nashville here recently. They're nationally touring. And, man, I'm so excited to see their career. So we get to support local and really give these guys an opportunity to showcase themselves in front of some nationally touring talent.
3: Among the groups that will be in town for this event coming up October the 17th, Randy Rogers Band, Tyler Nance, No Line, Hoffman, Cruz Brothers, Taylor Honeycutt, Hannah Stead, Katie May and the Lubrication, JT Sheets, Twisted Trails, Cole Clark and High Horse, Alexis Navarra, and Hannah Grace will also be there. In fact, we had Hannah Grace. She was in studio. She came by the station last week and performed it over here in our break room for us. We occasionally get some country artists that'll come through and do little lunch shows for us here on campus. So.
2: Super excited about Hannah. Love watching her career take off. And, you know, there's another one here that wasn't listed on the main day, but she's coming back. She just moved out to Nashville, one of my favorite locals. We had her last year, Mrs. Lacey Roche. She's going to be coming back in, and she's going to be performing Friday night at our Friday night campfire series.
3: It looks like folks can camp there as well.
2: Yeah, absolutely. And, you know, I mentioned we have the large RV spots. I think I do need to mention this now. I think we're down to a few left there.
3: Okay.
2: So we just made an announcement that we have a low inventory on large RV spots, but we still have a good amount of small RV spots. Camping and glamping are also available.
3: And there's also VIP packages, as you can usually get with most music festivals. Hey, Andrew, appreciate you stopping by studio and telling us about not only this fabulous organization that you guys have, but the tremendous events you got going on to raise funds for kids in Pinal County.
2: Well, thank you guys so much for having me out. I'm blessed to have this opportunity, and thank you guys so much for everything that you guys do for the community as well.
3: Our thanks to all of our guests this week, Roger Klein from Roger Klein and the Peacemakers, and Copper Country Music Festival's Andrew Clements. 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That's Tucson in Review for this week. For producer J.W. Madden, I'm David Kelly. 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

0: Kim FM 99.5, Max Shannon Pork Shop in the morning, and Tucson's country favorites all day. Bobby here for your winning weekend, so let's do it. Dustin Lynch tickets are up for grabs right now if you text in the keyword Dustin, as in Dustin Lynch, D-U-S-T-I-N. Text that to 520-369-5446 for your chance to go ahead and see him on November 21st at Casino del Sol's AVA Amphitheater. 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If you want to guarantee that you'll get them, if you want to go ahead and purchase, head on over. We also have info for you at KimFM.com. 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

0: The science continues to stack up. Alcohol just is not great for us, even in small amounts. It's actually toxic to the body. Look, we literally use alcohol to disinfect. Regular drinking raises the risk of high blood pressure, a weaker immune system, and several cancers. One researcher framed the cancer risk this way. One drink is kind of like one cigarette, he said. Now here's the good news. A lot of the damage done by alcohol can be undone if you cut back early enough. Your immune system can rebound within a week. Then, some of the brain changes from drinking might start to recover within weeks to months. The key is not waiting so long that the damage becomes permanent. So if you've been looking for that nudge, that sign, that bit of encouragement to cut back, here you go. And I wish you luck. I'm Dr. Sanjay Gupta, helping you live a better life.
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It's Bobby, and as promised, right now is your chance to win yourself 2 lawn tickets to see Dustin Lynch at Casino del Sol's AVA Amphitheater. You got some time to plan for this because he's coming into town November 21st.

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said, sir, I don't know if you ever would, but I built houses and neighborhoods, and I was wondering if you'd ever want to sell your farm.

0: 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Max Shannon, Pork Chop in the Morning, Tucson's country favorites all day. Dragon Ball with you here. And hey, let's go ahead and see if we can get you some Dustin Lynch tickets, shall we? If you want to go ahead and get a chance to see Dustin Lynch at Casino del Sol's Alva Amphitheater on November the 21st, you got to go ahead and get your phone out and get ready to text the keyword. If you're driving, make sure you pull off. You don't want to be texting and driving. But get your phone out, get the keyword ready, because the keyword in this case is Dustin. You want to know the name that's going to be on the ticket, right? Make sure you know how to spell it. D-U-S-T-I-N. You got to spell this right if you want it to count, because that's the only way it works. You got to text Dustin to 520-369-5446, and then you'll go ahead and get a chance to get those tickets. And if you can't get the tickets from us, you still got plenty of time. It's not going to be until November, and you can go to CasinoDelSol.com to go ahead and get your tickets there. In the meantime, what are we looking at in regards to the weather as we get closer to November in the last full week of September here and the good old Pueblo of Tucson? Well, I'll let you know, and let me tell you, there might be some chances for some more showers this week. Good news, right? As we go ahead and continue, we'll get your weather update in just a bit on KIMM FM 99.5.
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